His mama cries. 'Cause if there's one thing she don't need, is another hungry mouth to feed.

Would you cry if you saw me crying? And would you save my soul tonight? Would you tremble if I touched your lips? Or would you laugh? Oh, please tell me this.

0: News. Die Stimme der Mehrheit.
1: This ain't no disco. It ain't no country club either.